0: Café con música.
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The latest gear's what she wear. You see the sun in the air. 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
1: Escucha Fórmula Acústica, música sin filtros.

0: for Free Will, an irresponsible horror show. It has been suggested that this contradictory...
1: There are places I'll remember all my life. Though some have changed, some forever, not for better. Some have gone, and some remain. All these places have their moments. With lovers and friends, I still can recall. Some are dead, and some are living. In my life,

But of all these friends and lovers, there is no one compares with you. And these memories lose their meaning when I think of love as something new. Though I know I'll never lose affection for people and things that went before. I know I'll often stop and think about them. In my life, I'll